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0: 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Would like by say copy 1021 request.
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0: 1-7, VPD is requesting a coroner, 1800 South Dorado for the apparent natural families on scene. 1800 South Dorado.
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I'll put the case number in the call.

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0: 10-4, 10 Adam, 415 verbal, 32670 Grove, or beach reporting. Sister Jasmine Luba, 26 years of age, is attempting to hit everyone in the residence's HBD and RPs in their bedroom with their cousin. 32670 Grove, call taker still getting further.
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0: 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Can you issue PIP number?
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1: 10 for the case number 57822, 57822 for the 1144.

0: Lieutenant Adam, for that 416 verbal, just be advised, the female half GOA, 2016 Kia Optima, gray in color, towards Woodlake.
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You're still 10-1, what have you started?

0: 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I have one detained. 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
1: 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Incident number 57814. 57814.

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1: It's clear expired, 4226, 2013 Honda, Las Vegas, Zapata, first of Roseanne, out of Ivanhoe.
0: I say 873.
1: 873.
0: 21 was handled, options divided, and then I'll be out at 477 East Wichita for a seer.
1: Gentlemen.

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0: I'm requesting us to contact the RO for a vehicle they are out with. They have two in custody, 14876 Avenue 296. RO is the last of Clifton, first of Eric, or Dominic Donald. Question to know if they know who has their vehicle.
1: 60 Adam, copy 76.
2: 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I'll be 10-8 with the sub.
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0: 1017 with Spanish speaker, Roselda Rojas, 3094 West Carolyn Street. As her neighbor who resides at 280 West Carolyn passes in front of her residence to antagonize her, I think it's an ongoing issue.
1: 836, I copy. I'll be en route.
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0: Negative contact at residence and left a business card for later follow-up. 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

0: 来是 A12。 A12。
1: I'll
0: be 76 to 260 North East Street with a male 59 rider.
1: Confirm it, you have an Edward.
0: 10-9.
1: Confirming E as in Edwards Street or D as in David?
0: It's going to be C, Charles.
1: Denver.
2: 836, I'm 23.

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Can you start south side and do it for a family request? Defeating the approximately 140 pounds.

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0: 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Myself in 818 will be at 1409 Willow Street for attempt contact for case number 26 Edward-04620.
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1: Clear expired 12/22 of 25, 2003 Honda, last of Cardenas or Trujillo, out of Visalia, off road 156.
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0: Affirm on an ongoing issue. No crime at this time. Civil options were provided to both parties on 10-8 Norfolk.
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0: by Seth and Charles 23.
1: Yeah.
0: By Seth and Charles, I'll be out the mill.
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0: the item is clear current, 2003 Toyota, last of Arago out of Panorama City, confirming 8 Union, William Yarrow, 729.
1: Laster 725.
0: Ah. 10-4, that'll be the correct return.

0: 1 Sam 81 Victor.
1: Good.
0: Pending a traffic accident, Road 56 and El Monte Way. 7 vehicles involved. RP is advising unknown injuries. Just yelling to send help. It's code 444 Sam. Can we start sending 400 units? Sam 4, Wake 4 Sam 84.
2: Sam 4 Sam. I copy. 40 Adam at 76. Excuse out there. I cut until we get further.
0: Sam 4, Wake 40 Adam, copy.
3: 40 Adam, copy.
4: I say 1 Sam is UDP also responding.
0: Ace.
5: Six, yeah, I'm switching at three.
0: Ten four.

0: Right, well, I'll be out with you, vehicle owner. He showed up on scene. Tells off 23.
1: Temple.

0: 640 Adam. Just be advised, additional caller advising only a two-vehicle TA, black four-door Nissan versus the white four-door Corolla. Both airbags are deployed, but both drivers are out of the vehicle. Break for standby, copy.
1: Yeah, for standby, copy. You can reduce.

0: 40 Adam, we're getting contradicting information. First HP, they're advising possible several pin-ins, possibly related to the first RP.
1: 40 Adam, I got
2: them. 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Have them continue code until we get some clarification.
0: In 10 4, wait 40 Adam, Raptor.
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0: reporting.
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1: 40 Adam, copy. I'll be with you seeing Avenue 408 and Road 74.
0: Stand by.
2: My side is St. Charles. I'll be, correction, mortuary has session of the deceased. I'll be 10-8 with the report.
0: Stand by.

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1: 10 Charles.
0: Flight 10 Charles. Subject code 4. He left the area. I'll be 10-8 Norfolk.
1: 10-4.

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1: Can I
0: Adam,
1: up for you, 10
0: AHL? Tell Adam, copy, thank you.

0: 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All units are going to be 10-8 with the warning.
1: Copy, traffic hazard.
0: Go ahead.
1: We got a call from 10-5 RP, road 124 and Avenue 368 for 200 to 300 loose cows in the area of Ventura Coastal running in and out of the roadway.
0: Four seventy-four,
1: did you copy?
2: Yeah, 4-7, I copied. Has CHP been notified?
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0: 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There's three dogs in the area. They bit her daughter a couple days ago and was concerned for others' safety.
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0: 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Looks like they might have handled it. I'll be tonight.
1: Yeah.
0: Vitalia 874, 1023.

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Units are 10-8.

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0: 10 Adam Bryce, are you still on the 21?
1: Bryce, it's Adam, I'm sure.
0: 10-4. Break 10 Charles, can you break from the audible, start towards the AOA to CHP? They pulled the 1038 road 60 and Avenue 384. They are code 4, however, there is one being slightly uncooperative.
1: I copy 76.

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1: 6 PM.
0: Tow info added to the call. Continue with the report. 76 to the AOA.
1: Chandler.
0: My sorry, it's Adam. You can clear 2176 to AOA as well.
1: Chandler.
0: Last I see, Charlotte, I'll be attending with the report.
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0: Alright, so 1 10 76 to the DA.

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0: Unit 10A, comments on the call.

0: 48 Charles. I'm in the back. You guys are good to go.
1: Coffee, we're going to test to make about 6 months.

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I'll be in the 600 block of North Queen. It's going to be on a 7 Henry Queen Yellow 057.

0: A12 Kunstadt, clear expired 11-8-25-2013 Toyota. Last of Rishon out of your city. 601 North Quince, Department B-Boy.
1: I'll be attempting contact with the RO.
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0: The RP Angel Herrera is requesting a 25 at Beechwood and Road 158. He's going to be on foot, stating his child's mother, Brianna Chavez, stabbed his phone screen with scissors, hurt her own hand, and is threatening to call the police on him. Last unit ID on the eye coverage.
1: 6
0: Seattle. Good for 10-4.
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0: 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It's not a threat.
1: Jeffrey.
2: Vice Captain Charles, C3's code 4. 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
0: It's going to be the Menses residence, 3514, cool team. 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
1: 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My third is not a recon with electronic 76.
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1: Five, six, 10-22, I'm out with him.

0: 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Spoke to the homeowner. It's accidental. Code 14.
1: Denver.
0: Pike, 110. I'll handle the other BA as well.
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0: Melissa, Charlie, just for permission, we're going to be heading to the residence to contact the Yamaha.

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1: 836.
0: 1017 with Francisco Campos, 348 South Kern Avenue. He's advising his 12-year-old sister, Cicely Campos, sending nude photographs of herself to men on Snapchat. As he found the chat, so request to make a report.
2: Myself and 60 Charles, 76 to 300 East Suite. I'll put the case number in the call.
0: Shepard.
1: Visalia, 1723.
0: Shepard.
1: 36, you can close out the Carolyn traffic. I added notes.

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1: Negative, RP pending.
0: Copy, it appears code 4, there's no RP tending. Flight 71, that patrol checking clear, we'll check throughout the night.

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0: 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I'll be making contact with the residents.
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0: Flight to Central. Supposed to homeowners. Advise exit on all trip. I'll be attending. All clear.
1: 10-4. 10-9. I'm up with you.

0: 836. Can I get a case number?
1: From case number 5388. 5388.
0: 10-4, thank you.

0: Westchester 6, yeah. Can you go with the case number that I entered in the call notes?
1: Case number 53886.
0: Copy, and we're with the mail half, we're cut 4.
1: 10-4.

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Say that 4-7. Can you copy incident 442 and 1721 for a sergeant? Copy.

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0: 60 Animal 60 Charles, you guys have ETA to clear.
1: My 36 Charles, I'm tonight.
0: Copy of 602 in progress. Jessica, 1012 Riverway Drive. There's a thin white female adult, last seen wearing black and white tube top and jeans, is hitting the RP's windows with an object. It appears to be a pink or purple weight. She doesn't know the female. She's currently on the side of the property attempting to get into the RP's vehicle.
1: 6 Charles 76.
0: 1781, do you copy?
1: Go ahead.
0: 171, just confirming you copied the 602 in progress.
1: Hey, sir, you can put
0: on my screen. 10-4, another unit I covered, go ahead.
1: 60, Adam, 10-8, what's up? And I'm 76.

0: 60 Charles. The female's going to have a large dog with her, possibly a Great Dane. RP's not facing. She's inside of the RP's broken down white Yukon. It was left unlocked.
1: Six Charles, copy. I'm about 5 out.

0: Clear by flight copy traffic. Regarding previous check the welfare for Linda Walker at Pheasant Court, she called back advising her appliances are keeping the neighbors awake. Seating officers told her they were going to come back and no one showed up.
1: 10-4.
2: Isolate 12, I copy. I can handle.

0: Officer Charles. I'm about 1 hour. 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
1: Negative. We're still on our lines. 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
0: Copy.
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2: Walnut and Hartley, California disabled, Frank Williams 519, David Overpole.
1: Yep.

0: 1, standby. Brady 34 here. Plates clear. Current 2004 Toyota. Release the liability. Lost a Garcia out of my sight. A21, pending a fire, 10-5 RP, 490 South Gia's and George Street. Right, there's a strong burnt smell coming from the shop directly across the street. I'm not sure what it is, but there is a machine making a loud noise as well. No smoker, flame scene.
1: A21, copy. Fire's been running.
2: What's up, 40 Charles? That was one on the bike. 416 at 125. Correction, 126.
0: 10-4.
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0: 21 West 9. Fire put in comments advising it's not going to be a fire or machinery. It's RP complaining about the diesel generator and how the smell is going into his home.
1: Hey, if you want to copy. Copy, Kettles. I'll be 10-8 report.
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I copy 836. Is that with 834? Are they going to go? Please clear current 2013 Kia, last of Mayors or Ramos out of Woodlake.

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0: 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Mileage will be 49008.
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0: Yeah, Madison Gardens. Our peace calling advising her daughter, Alicia Sauer, is in a blue Honda Civic, attempted to run her over. All I heard was yelling and screaming, and then she disconnected. Negative, on call back.
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1: 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Is this information a female? The daughter is going to be Alicia Swanger, born in 2003. She's got the local with fire contacts out of Porterville.

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0: 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She's finding her 24-year-old grandson, Julian Arjio. He's also wearing a gray pink top, white shorts. Cursed to her, is currently out of control. He's only verbal only. He's going to be sitting on the floor in front of his bedroom. He is going to be special needs, requesting to be counseled.

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1: 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Requesting a check to welfare on grandfather Michael Hills, born in, correction, he's 75 years old. Hasn't heard from him in the last couple of days. Now answering the phone and deleted all social media.

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0: 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It appears that you're close, 40
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I copy 415, Griffin. 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Lights her husband. Last of his Toronto was also wearing a gray tank top, black shorts. 647 Frank. I think he's gonna mess up her vehicle.

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1: 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Woodlake, by side, copy on the phone. I'll repeat the question at 1021, Catherine, advising her boyfriend was chased by a pack of dogs earlier, Jack Slicker, requesting options.

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0: Pending audible at King Ranches off Oakmore Street. There was two this month, last being 2 days ago. Code 4 to clear, did you want to start in?
1: Is there a RP responding?
0: Negative.
1: You can clear.
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0: Charles, that's I copy, check the welfare.
1: Control, I copy, I'll be 76.
0: Stand for a break, 10 out, I'm getting back.
1: Hey, from 76.
0: One 71, if he can also copy, our piece advising he's hallucinating, probably, possibly has weapons.

0: Hurricane Charles. RP's advising he has a can of rape spray, threatening to spray the RP with it. Just for information, he is going to be former law enforcement, does have 2 firearms registered to him.
1: Vice Ed Central, I copy.

0: quite fit to let him go for it.
1: Adam, you are a little 10-1. I copied code 4, will you?
0: Quite fit to let him code 4 rolling again.
1: Yeah.

0: 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Keep showing me today. Step 1.
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0: A neighbor was contacted. They advised they'll put the dog away for the night. 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

0: stage. 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
1: Charles and East Chestnut Street. 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There's a couple arguing near the intersection. The male half is very aggressive, and it seems like he was pushing the female and yelling at her to get into the home.
0: Tab 4, we're 23 checking.

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1: Go ahead.
0: Pending a traffic accident with injuries, road 196, close to Cross Avenue 320. Our piece of ice is pinned in with a possible broken leg, and he's starting to feel lightheaded.
1: Copy. Confirming CHP has been notified as well. Flight Sailor 873.
0: 873.
1: Would you like me to start towards that T8 until CHP is 23?
0: Affirm if you can. We got a distress call over advising it's now two subjects pinned in, one from each vehicle.
1: Copy. Code from 344 in Cyprus. I tell you one, Sam. 10 Adams can be code from office.
0: Jeffrey.

0: by Flight 21, so far UTL. We're checking the park off of Chestnut.
1: Head park.
2: 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He advised negative on seeing anything, just heard, unknown what direction.

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0: 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I'm at 65, 188.

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0: 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He's awake and conscious. 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He's got a large laceration to his chest.
1: I copy.
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0: Lots of road blockage. Can we get units to block north and southbound travel for this section?
1: Stand for.
2: Hey, 7372, where do you want me to stop northbound traffic?

0: Vice 8 11. Can we have a unit at 308 diverting traffic back southbound?
1: Copy, have a unit at 308 diverting southbound.
2: Vice 8 72, put me at 196 and 320. I'll be blocking out northbound traffic.
1: Last 2-9 covered.
2: Vice 8 72, correction. I'll be blocking out southbound traffic at 196 and 320.
1: 10-4.

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1: Go for 17.
0: We have an alarm company calling in for a life feed at Seafleet Industrial off Brenham Drive for a male subject on the property walking towards the building entrance.
1: Copy, give me a second, I'll send a unit.
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2: Day 21, copy, Candle 3 UTL, and recheck the area. 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

0: 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It'd be like negative on the clearance.
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0: 872, were you still on the traffic accident, blocking traffic, or were you 10-8 as well?
1: I'm still on the traffic. I'm still on the traffic. Are we able to get a hold of CHP, see if they can send a unit up here?
0: Affirmative.

0: 872. CHP advised they have additional units en route. They were short-staffed due to a shift change.
1: Copy, thank you. I saw 60 Charles.
0: 60 Charles.
1: UTL on anyone matching the description. GVRP 21 provided dispo. All units will be 10-8, no report.

0: 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CHP advised you can clear. They have those beam staplers.
1: Copy. Thank you, 10-8.

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1: Central.
0: Spoke to the RP, he just wants the water turn off. I'll be 76 to the 173 St. John's address.
1: Sample.

0: 10 Charles Visalia, just confirming you're familiar with the residence.
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0: Definitely.
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0: 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I advise the ERP to call back if the issue escalated. All units be 10 in Northport.

0: 10 Charles, I say, copy 415.
1: Right, so 10 Charles, I copy, 20 minutes out.
0: 10-4 break 60, Charles, you can start as well. It's going to be within 28 meters of 3177 West Cartmel, 3177 West Cartmel. The RP is going to be in a white sedan stating that a male is saying he wants to kill her. It's only an open line. Call seeker can hear a male and a female in a verbal 415. And break 1781, confirm your copy.
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At 10 Charles, 60 Charles, if you could be well, it appears the vehicle is now moving. It's going to be eastbound Cartmel, east of Enterprise.

0: HQ units responding to the 415. Vehicle's now southbound on west, just north of Zumwalt. We're going to be able to clear B.
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0: 60 Charles, she's the closest unit. 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
1: All right, copy. I'm about 1 minute out.

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0: 6, Sam, Victor, 321.

0: 60 Charles. Clear expired 7/22/2107 Saturn, lost of Loring out of Bakersfield. Confirming that was 6M Sam Victor 221.
1: Correction. 6M Sam Victor 321.
0: And 10/4/321 comes back. Clear current 2012/4, lost of Vargas out of Kettleman.
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0: The Coleman Timor Raptor 792 South Shasta, 792 South Shasta for a 57-year-old female, a history of cirrhosis of the liver, awake and breathing, go for a clearance question.
1: Permanent.

0: advice for the controls. It was determined an incident occurred at TPD jurisdiction. They'll be taking over. All SO units will be 10-8.
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1: Paul 154, 1041.
2: Paul 135, same traffic.
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1: 846, I copy.
0: Yeah, correction, has a release of liability to a lost of Sangera out of Bakersfield.
1: I copy.

0: 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Yeah, I'm with 823, is my call sign.
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1: Jumper, thank you. A46 is clear, current 2011 Toyota Lost Ship Argus, that always saw you.
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0: 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Patrol checks code 4, I'll be 7660 out in traffic.
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0: 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Yeah, we're official.
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Okay, primary with 1457 will be 1041.

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0: 10-4.
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0: comes that clear current 2018 Nissan Las de Vasquez out of Burrisby at 12750 Avenue 413, apartment 25.
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0: Code for attendee, residential audible in Three Rivers for 60 Charles and Clears. That follow up in Wood Lake. It's going to be for a garage glass break. ARP still pending.
1: Copy, go ahead and start the next available unit. Next post, you
0: at 12 Falls, you can start that way.
1: 12 Falls, copy 76.

0: 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Maybe 39915 Pierce. 39915 Pierce Street.
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0: Charles, this is clear current 2000 GMC, last at Fonseca, Roach out of Tulare on IIDA.
2: 10-4, nothing further.

欢迎收听超方。超方。Thank you for your call, 78, it was handled by 21. Options were provided. Number, thank you.

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0: I tell you, 24 out of Mount Stokes. I'll be 1041, 10-6 at HQ for equipment.
1: Simple. Charlie 46, 1030. Yeah, 47. Ventura and Ashley, California Plate 9, Edward Williams on 201. 7.

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0: Up, yes. Yeah, 900 East Rankin Avenue, Space 40 in Tulare. You advise the PD. I'm in their area. 90 for assistance.
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1: Temper. I-6D, Paul, by stick up the verbal 415. With Tammy Blackman, 14480 Avenue 256. Stated her sister was chasing her with a rack. 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Looks like we're still getting further. Break 60, I don't think you can start that way.
0: 60 out of my copy, 76.
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1: 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Do you have heavy static? Control form, still unable to read you. 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
0: Nicando incident 120 and 21 requests regarding trash being dumped on his property. He's not requesting a report at this time.

I call you a telephone? Telephone. RP was provided at dispo. All units will be 10-8.

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1: 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Hey, from the Cutler Park traffic, can you put us back on a previous patrol check for Maddox and St. John's?

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1: 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We're going to be standing by for Keep the Peace.

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0: 2022 Kinsbeck expired 4/8/26/2012 Hyundai. It looks like there's a pending master file to Elastis Cave out of your city, 126 North C, Charles, apartment C, Charles.
1: Copy. Vehicle's unoccupied.
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1: July 560 Paul. Peaceful Skip. Parties are going to be separated for the rest of the day. Unit will be 1089 report.

8-7-2 with Mandy McFeeters, and you're in Bobby. They're requesting a valid report. Stated her boyfriend's dad, Jesse Mason, threw a chair at her approximately 30 ago at 343 East Whitney.

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0: The rest of our units will be 10-8.
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We'll be at 301 North Jacob Place, apartment 20 in Exeter. 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
0: Be on Church Drive and Bullard. It's going to be California. Mary, Nora, David, Zebra, Adam, 36. 10-0.

0: Continental. Code 4, switch it.
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0: 10 Adam, please.
1: Go for 10 Adam.
0: Confirming you have the 10 Adam Beef House.
1: Negative. I got the 10-1.
0: 10-4, we're going to pit 324 Adam.
1: 10-4. Flight Cellular, Paul 135, patrol check.
0: Paul 135.
1: Myself, 151 and 156, will be out at 33016, Route 204 in Woodlake.
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0: by Sully 72. Can I get a case number?
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A46 is clear, expired 5/14/2017 Nissan Mustang, police out of San Lorenzo, 9 Mary Norris, Sam 500.

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2: 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Copy follow up. Obby 76 to 6978 Wills Avenue regarding case 26-02-1119.

0: 846, correction. Plate's going to be clear, expired by May 26, 2012, for Hernandez out of your city, 1799 North June.
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0: Ventura and Ashley, California plate, Frank Adam 194. It's going to be a disabled plate. DP is going to be at the end.
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0: 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I'll be 10-8 with a report.

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0: We'll be in the area of Avenue 336 and Road 204. Same traffic.
1: Bicycle 1148, code 14-8. 1148, 10-4.

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1: Thank you.

my cellular one told you the stations be alert for a traffic accident in the area of Avenue 200 and Spacer. Avenue 200 and Spacer, be alert for a two-vehicle TA involving a white Hyundai and a black Nissan Altima. Unknown injuries at this time, no road blockage. CHP and EMS have been advised. My cellular one clear, 10-52.

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0: Road 204, 14th Avenue, 5, Tom 9, obstructed, Lincoln, correction, 131.
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1: 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Denver.

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0: 305 East Beacon, we're still online trying to get further. RP's advising is a black male adult with a black do-rag, black shirt, and black shorts, and a blue Ford F-150 older model on his property with a sharp object in his hand. At break 60, Charles, if you can start to back.

0: Charles. 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
1: That's Charles Calvert.
0: Charles, confirm you copy to start.

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0: 40 Charles, 602.

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0: Hudson Charles. The DRP provide a 28 for the vehicle?
1: She did, however, she was unsure. It looks like it was still plated. It's a disabled plea out of Los Angeles. I'm not sure it's accurate. It's a placard.
0: 10-4.

0: 40 Charles. She's advising that they'll have to be by the front gate still on the property.
1: 40 Charles, I copy. I'm going 23.
0: 10-4.

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0: 9226801, just information. Subject's advising he was contracted by staying to cut down palm trees.
1: 10-4. That plate comes back clear current 014 to a Cornelius Jeffers out of Bakersfield.
0: 10-4.
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0: Okay, Clifford, I have 60 Charles cancel, and also the RP's wanting to know if she can 25 with you.
1: Hey, Vermont, go asleep.
0: Denver, rig 60 Charles, I'll put you 10-8.
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0: 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It's concurrent 2019 Ram last Dev. 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

Control 4, it's clear current 05 Chevy, last to Sanchez out of Porterville. Control 4, copy.

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1: Myself, 40 Boy. I'll be on lobby traffic at 400.
2: Okay. 846 this way.
1: Go for 846.
2: 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That 27 is valid, code 30. Prior contacts clear in CSC interchange.

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1: 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Adam by Celia. Vehicle's clear, expired 7/18 of 25 on a 2016 Toyota. Coming back out of Hemet. For 8 X-ray Lincoln, Paul 667.
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0: 60 Charles 10 4. 60 Adam, I saw you. That plate's going to be clear current on a 2018 BMW bus of Velasquez. How do I tell you?

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1: Tipper. Call Paul Tipper, thank you. Call Paul Tipper. Adam, I saw a clear current on a 97 Ford, loss of Hernandez out of Goshen.
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1: 10 Adam, so far. Westlake to 12 Paul. 12 Paul. 10-8 with this site, and I'll be 76 to 60 call traffic.

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0: Exeter, I tell you, can you copy a reckless driver? RP reporting a reckless driver, possibly intoxicated subject, 501 North B, 501 North B. Just a license plate on the vehicle of 5 Yellow Union Mary 048. 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

0: 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Vehicle in question is unoccupied.
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2: Paul. 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I'll be 10-8 and report.
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1: 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Call 154, Kansas clear expires 9/20/25 on an 09 Saturn, Los Angeles Cortez out of Hanford.

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0: name. Yeah,

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0: Roger, Delta 10 Adam, clear to copy. 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

0: 1946. Go ahead. I attempted a 21 to the homeowner. 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
2: California, 8, X-ray, Henry, Paul, 106. And Visalia.
0: I covered you. Just confirmed the cross to Visalia.
2: California 8, Henry, X-ray. 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
0: 822, I copied the plate. I just need your cross to Visalia, please.
2: Orange. We're at the 500 block of Visalia. Final stop.
0: Step 1, the plate comes back clear current, 2021 Dodge, lost in Morales, set of Farmersville.
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0: Yo, 10A, I'm probably 10A, what's up?
1: Avenue 448, 3124, California 6, Victor Ocean Charles, 899. Yeah, with one, go for it.
2: Confirm the plate you had back on.
1: 6, Victor Ocean Charles, 899.

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1: Vice 4124.
0: 4124.
1: I'll be on Highway 65 at Avenue 288. I have a semi truck that lost its load blocking the southbound lane. Driver is attempting to remove the equipment.
0: Jennifer, I'm on Highway 63.
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0: Sierra, 10-38. Robinson Road, Avenue 308, California 9, Victor, George Zebra, 848.

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0: by, say, 4124. Roadway is clear. I'll be 10-8.
1: 10-4, is CHP no longer needed?
0: That's a negative. No need for CHP.

0: 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Squared 2.
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0: I'm code 4. I'll be en route to Mooney and Avenue 264 with 59.
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1: 40 boy, I got
0: it. Actually, 1022. 40 Charles, you're going to be closer. 13111 Avenue 404. 1072 is the Virginia Pena. CHP is en route as well. However, they're requesting SO response for a possible 415. Per the RP, she was brake checked multiple times by a gray Toyota Corolla, and the RP followed the vehicle and has been, as it's been reoccurring. Everybody's going to be standing outside in a white Toyota Camry.
1: That's 40, I'm 376.

0: Flight 40 boy. I'll be 76 from 400. I'm in unit number 258.
1: 40 boy, 10-4. The plate provided to us by CHP on the gray Toyota Corolla, the suspect vehicle, is going to be clear current 2013. To get it to an Anali Alvarado or Maria Alvarado to the dispatch address.
0: Got it. Right, so it's Quichy.
1: 52.
0: 59 dropped off at Mooney and 268 on today.

0: tell you, Apollo 156, does 23. I'll be 10-8. You answer code 4.
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0: Right, Sailor 41 Palm. How would have warned you?
1: What do you want about that first? Can I tell you 12 Palm? 12 Palm. Copy call 308 LB76 to check the welfare.
2: 10-4, I was confirming with the call taker. It sounds like the female is still going to be at the Red Barn. Null House is going to be DOA northbound on 196. It sounds like it was verbal only.
1: 12-4, copy.
3: Did I say well, you can add me that. I'll be 76 back.
1: 10-4.
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1: 60-Charles, 10-4.

0: 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Can you show me a case number for warrant service?
1: 58048.
0: Copy, 95 was booked. I'll be 10-8 with a report.
1: Timber.

0: device. 4124, can you attach me to call 308? I'm 23 at the Red Barn. Yes. Device 4124, additionally, can you copy to 28?
1: Good.
0: California 6, Nora Charles Frank, 812.
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1: Tell us the vehicle, copy call comments. All units, 10-8. I'll be primary.
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0: 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All units be 10-8, no report.

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0: 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I have a clear current on a 2010 Honda, last of Rodriguez, out of Reedley.
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0: 47, put him on, go for it, 30.
1: 41 Paul, 10-4, break 40, Charles, I saw your vehicle is clear current on a 2013 Kia, last of Cisneros out of Reedley.
0: 40, Charles, come.
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Play a topo. Last year, can I? Play a topo. 12 call. Negative on a crime, verbal only options provided. All units will be 10-8, no reports. 10-4.

0: 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Can you copy a civil matter?
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0: How about a civil matter? Landlord tenant, 12763 Avenue 416, 1017 with a Martha Garcia, requesting a 21 prior to open a gate when you get there.
1: Pretty out of my copy. 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
2: 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I copy you, call 330. I'll give her a 21.
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1: 41 Paul, Tampa. Exeter Vice, are you? Can you copy a suspicious wreck?

0: Exeter Red Dog. Can you copy a suspicious look?
1: Lakeville 822, go ahead.
0: 822, up and RP standing by at 106 South Orange Avenue. Nicole A. advising he found two weapons that look like machetes in the alleyway by the trash cans.
1: 10-4.
0: Farmersville,
2: Westside,
0: have a check the welfare pending.
2: Hi, Flight
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0: 10-4.
2: Bye, Slide 46. You can put 833 on it also.
0: 10-4.

0: Flight 4 deploy. 21 was handled with one half of the parties. Can you copy the call comments?
1: 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Stand by, just one.

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0: 40 boys, they're advising me to get him on a phone number for that subject.
1: 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I'll be 10-8.
0: Shepard.
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0: 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Starting mileage would be 37072.
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0: 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I tell you, just for information, there's going to be a phone number for the mother in that call.
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0: Bus Elliott 22, there is no 314 Firebaugh, bad address, will be attempting a 21.
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0: Dixie Charles by Sayer. Can you copy a recall on that 1021 request?
1: Alright, copy. I'm on the phone with them right now.
0: 10-4.

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0: Can I put your follow-up in 10? Can you follow up 12 Paul's and route to a verbal 415? 30770 Hill Drive, male, female. Parties are separated this time. Mother and two kids inside the residence and the male half outside.
1: Affirm 76.
0: Temper.
1: Why saw you 22?
0: 822.
1: Negative contact with the RP's number. Contact of the mom. She's advising the subject lives at 899 West Cartmel in Tulare.
0: 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Just confirm me, 855 North Cartmel?
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0: 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Was in Exeter, now it's going to Tulare.
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0: 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I'll be 76 to the 415.
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0: 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RP was provided with options. 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
2: Philly, Ford, Robert, Sunday morning.
1: Forty Robert
2: Kemper. 10-8
1: warning. Kemper. Everything's in the day.
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0: 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Came in on the south end.
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0: 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So I have a request for a keep the peace for a child exchange.
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0: 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Vehicle is clear, expired 7-2 of 26 on 07 Acura, last of Garcia D. Zavala, out of Rossi.
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0: 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Options were provided for the RP. All units will be 10-8, no report.

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0: Mike Clay, 61 Robert, 1023, I'll be out with RP.
1: 61 Robert, 10-4. 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
1: Negative, I can call him back and get one.

0: Exeter, Visalia. I have a request for an AOA from Portable PD. K-15, Portable PD is requesting an attempt to contact at 314 West Maple Street. Attempt to contact a William Dodson, see if he knows the whereabouts of his wife's cousin, Cody Douglas.
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